0: Girl, you a 10, girl, you a 10, girl, you a 10. Girl, you a 10, girl, you a 10, girl, you a 10. Girl, you a 10, girl, you a 10, girl, you a
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Shorty was a shebang. All of my ops, they diss. Please don't put me to the test. You tryna get back on the net. I'm tryna get back in the flesh.

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5: I'm Amber Payton with BIN News Now. New York Governor Kathy Hochul is announcing more than $200 million for the state's summer EBT program.
6: 2 million children will not have to deal with the specter of being hungry in the summertime because their parents could not afford to feed them.
5: Eligible families will receive $120 per child for food assistance. Most benefits will be issued automatically, though some families may need to apply by September 8th. Black New York Attorney General Letitia James says more than $700,000 has been secured for homeowners at a troubled Hudson Yards condo. The money will cover building repairs, reimburse residents, and return control of the condo board to homeowners. And singer Donnell Jones says he and Joe are set to face off in the next Versus battle. Jones revealed the news backstage at a Maryland festival, claiming the R&B showdown is scheduled for August 20th, though that has not officially been announced. Get BIN News Now on demand 24/7 on the iHeartRadio app.
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0: 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Murphy, Freddie Bell, and Walter Q-Bear Banks Jr. We are the People Station.
1: Jay White, turn me up. 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
1: 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Thought you'd never leave me. 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
6: I'm Amber Payton with BIN News Now. Black Washington, D.C. Mayor Muriel Bowser is reflecting on the one-year anniversary of President Trump's federal law enforcement surge in the district. Bowser says the deployment highlighted concerns over D.C.'s lack of statehood and local autonomy, while also praising the city's response. Hudson Valley, New York, Black civil rights leader Wilbur Aldridge has died at 80. The longtime Haverstraw resident spent decades advocating for social justice and served as a local NAACP director. In 2017, Aldridge received the Rockland County Legislators Distinguished Service Award. And more tickets to the Obama Presidential Center are going on sale Wednesday. The latest release will include museum visits from January 4th through January 31st of next year, along with a limited number of tickets for this October. The museum is the only part of the center that requires a ticket, and admission has been in high demand since tickets first went on sale in May. Get BIN News Now on demand 24/7 on the iHeartRadio app.
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1: Okay. Everybody put that in the phone. It's your shit. 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
1: It's time for the Community's Choice to let you know about some of the upcoming events in the community. I'm Kimyo Haley. 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Shiloh Temple International Ministries annual family barbecue and baptism takes place Saturday, August 15th, 1 to 4:30 p.m. Guest speaker will be Pastor Andre Dukes. It takes place at Shiloh Temple parking lot, 1201 West Broadway Avenue in North Minneapolis. 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There will be a vendor market, health and wellness information, live entertainment, and more. Back to School Party, Sunday, August 16th, 1 to 3 p.m. at the Gathering Community Church, 3620 43rd Avenue in Robbinsdale. There will be backpack and school supplies given away, barbers and hairstylists providing free haircuts, family activities, and more. A Mother's Love Initiative is presenting a community violence prevention walk on Saturday, August 22nd. The walk begins at 11 a.m. at Cub Foods, 701 West Broadway Avenue in North Minneapolis. After the walk, there will be resource tables, food, and more. Mad Dads and Foundation Church presents Back to School Celebration. There will be food, school supplies, free haircuts, essential need items, music provided by me, Kimyo Haley, and more. It takes place Saturday, August 22nd, 12 to 4 p.m. at Elliott Park, 825 15th Avenue in South Minneapolis. Twin Cities Music and Movement Festival takes place Saturday, August 22nd at Sculptural Park, 387 North Marion Street in St. Paul, 11 to 6 p.m. There will be guest DJs, food trucks, live entertainment, salsa, stepping, line dance lessons, and more. For more information, 612-702-9018. 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For more information, 612-377-0594. I am Kimyo Haley, and may the Lord God bless you real good.
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6: I'm Amber Payton with BIN News Now. Black Washington, D.C. Mayor Muriel Bowser is reflecting on the one-year anniversary of President Trump's federal law enforcement surge in the district. Bowser says the deployment highlighted concerns over D.C.'s lack of statehood and local autonomy, while also praising the city's response. Hudson Valley, New York, Black civil rights leader Wilbur Aldridge has died at 80. The longtime Haverstraw resident spent decades advocating for social justice and served as a local NAACP director. In 2017, Aldridge received the Rockland County Legislator's Distinguished Service Award. And more tickets to the Obama Presidential Center are going on sale Wednesday. The latest release will include museum visits from January 4th through January 31st of next year, along with a limited number of tickets for this October. The museum is the only part of the center that requires a ticket, and admission has been in high demand since tickets first went on sale in May. Get BIN News Now on demand 24/7 on the iHeartRadio app.
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0: DJs celebrating 50 years. 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

0: 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It takes place at Shiloh Temple parking lot, 1201 West Broadway Avenue in North Minneapolis. For more information, 612-302-1463. Twin Cities Black Pride Family Day in the Park, celebrating community, culture, and pride, takes place Sunday, August 16th, 10 a.m. to 4 p.m. at Powderhorn Park, 3400 15th Avenue in South Minneapolis. There will be a vendor market, health and wellness information, live entertainment, and more. Back to School Party, Sunday, August 16th, 1 to 3 p.m. at the Gathering Community Church, 3620 43rd Avenue in Robbinsdale. There will be backpack and school supplies given away, barbers and hairstylists providing free haircuts, family activities, and more. A Mother's Love Initiative is presenting a community violence prevention walk on Saturday, August 22nd. The walk begins at 11 a.m. at Cub Foods, 701 West Broadway Avenue in North Minneapolis. After the walk, there will be resource tables, food, and more. Mad Dads and Foundation Church presents Back to School Celebration. There will be food, school supplies, free haircuts, essential need items, music provided by me, Kim O'Haley, and more. It takes place Saturday, August 22nd, 12 to 4 p.m. at Elliott Park, 825 15th Avenue in South Minneapolis. Twin Cities Music and Movement Festival takes place Saturday, August 22nd at Sculptural Park, 387 North Marion Street in St. Paul, 11 to 6 p.m. There will be guest DJs, food trucks, live entertainment, salsa, stepping, line dance lessons, and more. 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I am Kim O'Haley, and may the Lord God bless you real good.
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3: JY, turn me up. Miami. 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

trying. However I feel about it, it's just how I feel about it. You know what I'm saying? I ain't too much got to do no explaining. What's going on? You know, I'm going on, you know what I mean?

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1: While it can improve transportation and accessibility, concerns arise in the African-American community about potential negative effects on local businesses and housing. Gentrification concerns often surface as property values may change, impacting long-time residents and businesses. Striking a balance between progress and preserving community identity is crucial. 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KMOJ, the People Station, plays a crucial role in raising awareness about these challenges, fostering discussions, and advocating for solutions that address the concerns of all community members while acting in the public interest.
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1: KMOJ wants to remind you of the importance of obeying traffic signals and signs. It's not just a legal requirement, it's a matter of safety. Stop signs and yield signs are there for a reason. They ensure that everyone has a fair chance to navigate intersections safely. Don't rush through yellow lights or ignore traffic signals. It only takes a split second for a life-altering accident to occur. Respect the rules of the road. Obeying traffic signals and signs is a small action that can make a big difference in preventing accidents. Let's work together to create a safer driving environment. Remember, following traffic signals and signs saves lives.
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1: It's time for the community's choice to let you know about some of the upcoming events in the community. I'm Kimyo Haley. Eastside Youth Appreciation Day takes place Wednesday, August 12th, 12 to 4 p.m. at the Salvation Army Eastside, 1019 Payne Avenue in St. Paul. There will be food, backpack, and school supplies given away, free haircuts, and music provided by William Bake Show Baker. 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There will be health screenings and preventive care, school supplies and backpack given away, youth activities and more. 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Shiloh Temple International Ministries Annual Family Barbecue and Baptism takes place Saturday, August 15th, 1 to 4:30 p.m. Guest speaker will be Pastor Andre Dukes. It takes place at Shiloh Temple Parking Lot, 1201 West Broadway Avenue in North Minneapolis. 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Twin Cities Black Pride Family Day in the Park, celebrating community, culture, and pride, takes place Sunday, August 16th, 10 a.m. to 4 p.m. at Powderhorn Park, 3400 15th Avenue in South Minneapolis. There will be a vendor market, health and wellness information, live entertainment, and more. Back to School Party, Sunday, August 16th, 1 to 3 p.m. at the Gathering Community Church, 3620 43rd Avenue in Robbinsdale. There will be backpack and school supplies given away, barbers and hairstylists providing free haircuts, family activities, and more. A Mother's Love Initiative is presenting a community violence prevention walk on Saturday, August 22nd. The walk begins at 11 a.m. at Cub Foods, 701 West Broadway Avenue in North Minneapolis. After the walk, there will be resource tables, food, and more. Mad Dads and Foundation Church presents Back to School Celebration. There will be food, school supplies, free haircuts, essential need items, music provided by me, Kimyo Haley, and more. It takes place Saturday, August 22nd, 12 to 4 p.m. at Elliott Park, 825 15th Avenue in South Minneapolis. Twin Cities Music and Movement Festival takes place Saturday, August 22nd at Sculptural Park, 387 North Marion Street in St. Paul, 11 to 6 p.m. There will be guest DJs, food trucks, live entertainment, salsa, stepping, line dance lessons, and more. For more information, 612-702-9018. 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For more information, 612-377-0594. I am Kimyo Haley, and may the Lord God bless you real good.
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1: 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I got the 90, the years, the version, the bribes, I'm really the threat.
0: 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I got jewels in a safe that I don't even wear.
1: 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Right, sure, look like a spider.

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Buy me whatever I want, oh. Hit her. 3-pointers on the chain. Fresh new J's, AMG, switch lanes, oh. Never been a vote or a lame, oh. Never switched up on the gang, oh. Street cred good, always, oh. 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Hit her. I ain't in your business and you ain't in mine. Yeah, we both outside. That's my time.

in my section, he be in his. 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He Mr. Giddy done. I'm Mrs. One of One. Fall in love every time we link. He got me sprung.com. 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

0: this far just to come this far and not be happy.
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0: Remember that.
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0: Yep. I saw it on the internet.

0: morning. Good morning to you. Happy Wednesday. It's the 12th day of August 2026. I'm Freddie Bell. I'm with the morning team. And it stars Chantel Sings, who's at the controls, theme music from Showtime. We have the Wake Up Workout music mix, also sports, and we have Sean Hartman on support and news from the Black Information Network. It's Wednesday, August the 12th, and we're celebrating 50 years of broadcasting. 50 years, we're halfway there to 100. So come on and help us to build something special right here on the North Side. Everyone, the color of the day is tangerine. Bright, energetic, and hard to ignore. Tangerine says summer is still very much with us. So if you have something orange in the closet today, pull it out. And if somebody asks why you're wearing it, just tell them, Freddie says it's Tangerine Day. There you go. That'll help you. Or maybe start another conversation. And good morning to all the fine folks in Brookman Center. Good morning to everybody listening there, because whether you're already at work or getting the kids moving or easing into another Wednesday, thank you. Thank you so much for starting your day with the number one urban morning show in the state of Minnesota. It's Freddie Bell and Chantel Sings in the morning. Let's give you a quick look at weather to get you started. We're looking at a pretty decent Wednesday around the Twin Cities. Partly sunny today with highs in the upper 80s. Tonight we turn mostly cloudy. A slight chance of thunderstorms after midnight and lows in the upper 60s. Tomorrow stays mostly cloudy and a bit cooler with highs reaching 85. Right now the temperature is at 68 degrees. We got cloudy skies in the entire metro area. 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Well, Amy Klobuchar is winning the DFL's nomination for Minnesota governor. Klobuchar coasted to a victory over several little-known challengers in yesterday's Democratic primary. She is the first woman to win the party's nomination for the office. And she says her general election campaign now will focus on affordability, government accountability, and fighting fraud. She will face Republican House Speaker Lisa Damuth, who is also the first woman to win her party's nomination, and Black woman for governor. Minnesota Republicans are also choosing State House Speaker Lisa Damuth for governor over Trump-backed Mike Lindell. He is yet to concede unless he's done it in the last few minutes. The House Speaker won the Republican nomination on Tuesday despite lacking Trump's endorsement. Damuth, as I mentioned, is the first woman to win the state GOP nomination and the first Black woman nominated by a major party in Minnesota. She will face DFL nominee Amy Klobuchar in a matchup that guarantees Minnesota will elect its first female governor. Lindell, I'm looking now, is still not yet conceded after the race was called, and he is still questioning the results. Lieutenant Governor Peggy Flanagan is defeating Representative Angie Craig in the Democratic Senate primary. Flanagan ran as an unabashed progressive who criticized corporate influence in politics to defeat the better-funded moderate Craig. Flanagan supports Medicare for all and refused corporate PAC money. If she wins the general election, she'll become the first Native American woman elected to the United States Senate. Flanagan will face Republican nominee Michelle Tafoya in November. And she is the former NFL broadcaster. She defeated Adam Schwartzy and former Senate nominee Royce White. Her campaign emphasized fundraising strength, electability, and name recognition to win the general election. Tafoya supports abortion access with 12 weeks, a more moderate position than her primary opponent. She will face Democratic nominee Peggy Flanagan in November. And State Representative Cedric Frazier is headed to the November election after finishing first in Tuesday's Hennepin County attorney primary. Frazier received about 36% of the vote, with former federal prosecutor Anders Folk finishing second at roughly 23%. The two men will now advance to the general election in the race to succeed outgoing county attorney Mary Moriarty. And Congresswoman Ilhan Omar won the DFL nomination for another term representing Minnesota's 5th Congressional District. She received more than 80% of the Democratic primary vote yesterday, easily defeating her challenger. She now moves on to the November general election, seeking another term representing Minneapolis and surrounding communities in Congress. Also winners yesterday were Keith Ellison. He will advance to the primary, to the general election in November. Congratulations in that area as well. And the state supervised release board is postponing its decision for a man convicted in a police officer's murder. The board will now reconsider Ronald Lindsay's Reed's parole on September 11th. Reed was convicted in 2006 of aiding and abetting the 1970 murder of St. Paul police officer James Sackett. Reed remains and maintains that he is not involved in the shooting and present, nor was he present when it happened. Sackett's family opposed Reed's release. And at least three people are dead after a dangerous storm swept across the Midwest yesterday. Two of the deaths were in Indiana, a four-year-old boy killed when a tree fell on his house in Jennings County, and another person was killed in a house explosion believed to be storm-related. Another person died in Ohio. And did you hear the news that President Trump says the Secret Service directed last month's undisclosed plan to move him off of Air Force One and onto a separate military aircraft? He says it's up to the Secret Service and the military. They wanted him to go on a different flight from a different plane. He says, "I do what they say," Trump told reporters addressing the unexpected switch during his July return from the NATO summit in Turkey. And you'll be hearing a lot more about that. And the Vikings are naming Kyler Murray as their starting quarterback. Head coach Kevin O'Connell says the decision follows a thorough evaluation during training camp. Murray beat out J.J. McCarthy, whom Minnesota drafted 10th overall 2 years ago. The two-time Pro Bowler joined the Vikings in March after seven seasons with Arizona. Murray is expected to start the September 13th season opener against Green Bay. And continuing in sports, the Twins fell to Baltimore Orioles. The Saints play one of the most unusual games on their schedule. The Lynx continued their impressive season, and the Vikings, as I just mentioned, settled on their quarterback. And yes, Kyler Murray is QB1.
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0: If you've been watching the skies for that solar eclipse and you're in Minnesota, you will not see it, nor will you see the meteor shower, nor will you see the planets lining up unless you're really high up in the sky. Well. Anyway, hear the whispers right now. Music already by request. Say yes. It's 27 past 6. Look at traffic and weather coming up next.

The Whispers are still touring. Say yes. And only two of the original members, and they say that they'll never replace anyone. And when they're gone, they're gone. Weather and traffic for the Twin Cities. Not a bad August day ahead. Partly sunny today. Warming into the upper 80s. It's kind of difficult to tell, but right now it's cloudy. And the sun will be coming along with the light breeze. Tonight, clouds move in. And there's a 20% chance of thunderstorms after midnight with lows in the upper 60s. Thursday looks mostly cloudy with highs around 86. Right now it's cloudy and 68 in Cottage Grove. Now I'm moving to the dual airplanes and Twin Cities traffic control. U.S. Highway 61 in the northbound lane between 15th Street East and 14th. There is a crash. This is in Hastings, Minnesota, and also in Hastings. It's active this morning between Red Wing Boulevard and 200th Street East. That's 5 miles west of Hastings. There is a crash there. In the metro area, everything's running clean and green. The usual slowdowns for this time of

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7: I see in Wisconsin the candidate Francesca Hong, who said we should do away with Thanksgiving, lost her race. 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
3: You've got buzz.
4: Indeed, we do have the buzz. And as we get into this, I want to alert you to a serious crash. Just coming into our studios right now, the southbound lanes of Highway 100 are currently closed near 494. This morning, after a serious crash, according to the Minnesota Department of Transportation, you're being asked to find other routes as the southbound lanes of Highway 100 will be closed until 10 o'clock this morning. The exit ramp at Exit 7B, the ramp to Normandale Boulevard, is also closed. Investigators say that there are injuries, but they didn't say how serious or how many people are involved. The Minnesota State Patrol is investigating the crash. Again, the southbound lanes of Highway 100 are currently closed near 494 following a serious crash this morning, and they'll be closed until 10 o'clock today. That's at the exit ramp at Exit 7B to Normandale Boulevard. Wow, a lot of things going on this morning. And mentioned earlier that if you are a sky watcher, if you like looking at the stars and all the rest of it, well, the annual Perseid meteor shower reaches its peak later on tonight into Thursday morning. You can probably see as many as 50 to 100 meteors an hour under dark skies. Well, it will be dark, but also there's going to be a solar eclipse. But you won't be able to see it here because it'll be cloudy. And not to mention that we're on the outer edge of where that eclipse and the showers will take place. A meteor shower is what I'm talking about. And I'm sad to report that a GoFundMe has been set up for the widow of Malcolm Jamal Warner. The fundraising page says Tanisha Warner has been struggling financially since her husband passed away last year and has been the sole provider of their young daughter. Page 6 says the widow is also in a court battle with Malcolm Jamal Warner's mother over their finances. Warner became famous in the 1980s for playing Theo Huxtable on The Cosby Show and married Tanisha in 2022. He died in 2025 last year at the age of 54. Just last month, she reportedly filed a lawsuit against Warner's mother, who is in charge of the family trust, saying she was promised over $1 million in a prenup agreement. Sad report this morning, and you're hearing it right here. And there's a new study that's showing that belly fat predicts a person's heart disease risk more accurately than the BMI. Researchers at Johns Hopkins University School of Medicine looked at 260,000 adults over 20 years and found that the waist and waist-to-hip ratio was a much better indicator to forecast both heart and brain events. They say, and you know how they are, that's because body mass index cannot tell whether a person has more fat sitting right below the skin or more visceral fat, the dangerous kind, that surrounds internal organs and chokes them off that makes you die. Well, the message is that we all need to reduce our obsession with BMI and body weight. Their findings are published in the Journal of the American College of Cardiology. And the trailer for the film Verity has been released. The film is an adaptation of the Colin Hoover novel of the same name and follows an aspiring writer who's given the choice to ghostwrite the final book of author Verity Crawford's series. And while working on the book, the writer finds a manuscript written by Verity that reveals dark incidents from her past. It stars Dakota Johnson, Josh Hartnett, and Anne Hathaway. Verity hits theaters October 2nd. It's 47 minutes past 6 o'clock on the morning program. Coming up, we've got news you can use, and we may have more details about that huge crash on Highway 100, shutting down the highway expressways until 10 o'clock this morning.
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6: 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I'm Kimuel Haley. 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There will be a vendor market, health and wellness information, live entertainment, and more. 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After the walk, there will be resource tables, food, and more. 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It takes place Saturday, August 22nd, 12 to 4 p.m. at Elliott Park, 825 15th Avenue in South Minneapolis. Twin Cities Music and Movement Festival takes place Saturday, August 22nd at Sculptural Park, 387 North Marion Street in St. Paul, 11 to 6 p.m. There will be guest DJs, food trucks, live entertainment, salsa, stepping, line dance lessons, and more. 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I am Kimmy O'Haley, and may the Lord God bless you real good.
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8: I'm Bree Wood with BIN News Now. South Carolina's Joint Base Charleston has been renamed Joint Base Lindsey Graham in honor of the late U.S. Senator. Secretary of the Treasury Scott Bessent shared a few words.
9: From today forward, these planes will have Joint Base Graham on their tail.
8: Leaders praised Graham's decades of public service during a dedication ceremony on Monday. Former NFL star and broadcaster Marcellus Wiley will not face criminal charges in a Florida domestic violence case. Prosecutors cited a lack of corroborating evidence, though Wiley's divorce and custody dispute with his estranged wife remains ongoing in California. And former President Barack Obama is launching a new Audible podcast called A Great Book with Barack Obama. The series will spotlight six books that helped shape his worldview, featuring works from celebrated authors, including Toni Morrison and James Baldwin. Get BIN News Now on demand 24/7 on the iHeartRadio app.
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4: That's Bree Wood, and now weather and traffic for the Twin Cities. As you head out the door this morning, you can leave the umbrella behind for right now because we'll have partly sunny skies around 10 o'clock this morning, and highs reaching, they'll approach 90. The upper 80s is what the forecast says. Tonight becomes mostly cloudy, and we could hear a rumble of thunder later on after midnight. Lows in the upper 60s. Tomorrow, mostly cloudy. Not quite as warm, with highs around 84, 85 degrees. Right now, it's cloudy and 68 in St. Paul. Now to the dual airplanes in Twin Cities traffic control. The southbound lanes of Highway 100 are currently closed near 494 this morning following a serious crash. Drivers are asked to find other routes as the southbound lanes of Highway 100 will be closed until 10 o'clock. The exit ramp at Exit 7B, the ramp to Normandale Boulevard, is also closed. Investigators are telling us that there are injuries, but they won't say, or they can't say right now, how serious or how many people are involved. And also, Minnesota 316, a crash. This is 5 miles west of Hastings. 53 minutes past the hour of 6 o'clock on the morning program. Coming up, we'll be celebrating birthdays. This is the last call for birthdays. If yours is today, maybe it's tomorrow, call me, 612-377-3456. And now to tell you a little bit about how you can represent KMOJ. 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
4: Is anybody sad? Well, all you have to do is sing a song, and it'll make you feel a whole lot better. Keeping you on time is 54 minutes past 6, 6 minutes before 7, with Freddie Bell and Chantel Sings in the Morning. Sing a song!

If you're just getting up, Lisa Damon, Peggy Flanagan, Cedric Frazier, Ilhan Omar, and Keith Ellison all advancing in their primaries yesterday to the general election. 57 past the hour of 6 o'clock on the morning show. And here's October London as we continue and she keeps calling. 612-377-3456. That's probably the number she keeps calling.

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0: Good morning to you. Glad you're with us on this hump day Wednesday. It's the 12th day of August 2026. I'm Freddie Bell. Hope you're having a wonderful start to your morning. Maybe you had breakfast or just a sip of something wonderful. Maybe it's warm or orange juice. And speaking of orange juice, the color of the day is tangerine. It's bright, it's energetic, it's hard to ignore too. And it also is a message that summer is really still with us. So if you have something orange in your closet, go ahead and wear it today. Even if it doesn't fit the formal workplace style, just wear orange. That's our color of the day. And good morning to all the people in Brooklyn Center, one of my favorite communities in the Twin Cities area. Thank you for waking up with us this morning. And today is National Lazy Day. Apparently, today you're encouraged to slow down, relax, and do as little as possible. Now, here's the problem. Some of you have been celebrating for a long time. So, I understand. And here are today's words of the wise. Happiness is where you find it. Sometimes we keep looking for happiness like it's hiding somewhere. Are you over there? Where are you? Well, you think it might show up when we get the new job. Maybe happiness will show up when we lose the weight or make more money or take that vacation or finally get everything in our lives lined up just right. Well, happiness has a funny way of showing up in much smaller places, like a good conversation, a song you forgot that you love, somebody remembering your name, a meal that tastes just right, or sitting quietly for a few minutes with absolutely nowhere that you have to be. Happiness may not always come looking for us. Sometimes we have to notice where it already is. Today's words of the wise, happiness is where you find it. You can find that in my book, Words of the Wise, and it's birthday time.
1: Happy birthday!
0: We're partying like it's your birthday. I love birthday celebrations. And on the national list this morning is Sir Mix-a-Lot. Remember him? You know what music comes to mind. Back in 1992, he's 63 years old. Actor Peter Krause is 61. You've seen him in 6 Feet Under, Parenthood, and 9-1-1. Yvette Nicole Brown is 55. She's been everywhere from Community to The Odd Couple and plenty of other television roles. Academy Award winner Casey Affleck is 51. He won Best Actor for Manchester by the Sea. That was a great flick. Former heavyweight champion Tyson Fury is 38. Lakeith Stanford is 35. His credits include Get Out, Straight Outta Compton, Knives Out, and The Harder They Fall. Those are the national celebrities. These are local celebrities. Happy birthday to Jermaine Brooks, an incredible singer. Peggy Haynes is celebrating a birthday. Happy birthday, Barbara White. Irvin Locke, thank you for breaking up this female party. Irvin Locke is celebrating a birthday, as is Anderson Mitchell III and author and speaker Desi Williamson. If you're celebrating a birthday today, we say happy birthday to you.

0: It's a wonderful morning. 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
0: Over the last few years, COVID changed how we live, how we work, and how we show up for each other. And while it's no longer dominating every headline, recovery is still happening in our bodies, in our families, in our mental health, and especially in our communities. 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It's amazing how understanding each other can lead to solutions you never thought possible. It's all about unity in the community.
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0: If you missed the interview with Jame and Lewis last Friday, you missed a treat. They talked about how they created Belle Biv DeVoe. Jimmy Jam was talking about that. And here's one of their biggest hits. It's Poison. It's 20 minutes past 7 o'clock coming up in this hour. Dear Friend and more great music like this.

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2: Thank you so much for that. Now, look at weather and traffic for the Twin Cities. We'll mix some sunshine in with the clouds today and eventually make our way into the upper 80s, close to 90. Tonight, mostly cloudy, a small chance of a thunderstorm after midnight, and temperatures settling into the upper 60s. Thursday brings more clouds and sunshine and highs in the mid 80s. Most of the clouds are parting right now. We've got a great mix of sun and

that whole area has been shut down by the Department of Transportation until 10 o'clock this morning. Minnesota 62 westbound, there is a crash now. This is in Edina. This South Metro is really getting hit hard this morning. Between 100 and exit 107 Tracy Avenue, look out for a crash there. You got to be there by 7:30. You got 3 minutes. 3 minutes to get there on time. On the way in this hour, we've got our letter this morning for Dear Friend, a special guest right after 8 o'clock, more music, and reminding you that you can be a part of our big generational shift at KMOJ. We've been serving the community for generations, and now we're building our forever home at Lowry and Oliver in North Minneapolis, a new space where our community voices can come together, a generation of broadcasting can thrive, and you can see the vision.

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1: Well, on the People's Station and the Ice, Minnesota's coldest music. And thanks to all the poll workers, the judges, and all the captains who made the election possible yesterday throughout our country. And, of course, right here in the metro area. Right now, it's time for this morning's Dear Friend. We try to solve love problems with love songs around here, and we do it with the help of our audience. And if you've got a love problem, we invite you to write to Dear Friend. The email address is info@kmojfm.com. You can remain anonymous. And if you think you can solve the love problem with a love song, just call us at 612-377-3456. Here is this morning's letter. It reads, Dear Friend, I have a friend I've known for almost 20 years, and lately I don't know what to do with that friendship. Nothing dramatic has happened. There wasn't a big argument. She just seems to have changed. Every conversation is about what's wrong in her life, her job, her family, her health, her neighbors, or somebody at church, somebody at the grocery store. If I try to tell her something good happening in my life, she either changes the subject or finds something negative to say about it. For example, last week, I was excited. I told her I was excited about a trip I was planning. And before I could finish, she was telling me all the things that could go wrong. I finally said, look, can't you just be happy for me? And she got quiet and said, I guess you just don't want me to be honest. That's not it. I want honesty. I just don't want to feel drained every time I talk to somebody I love. The hard part is we have so much history. She was there for me when my marriage ended. I was there for her when she lost her mother. We've laughed together, cried together, raised our children around each other. But lately, I find myself looking at the phone when she calls and not answering. And then I feel guilty. Do you outgrow friendships? Or am I supposed to just keep showing up because everything we've been through together? Signed, tired of feeling guilty. Well, can you help solve this love problem with a love song? Interesting. Friends is a difficult thing. If you can, call now, 612-377-3456. 612-377-3456. Signing the letter guilty, tired of feeling guilty. It's a difficult thing when somebody's always, and I hesitate to use that word always, when they are regularly negative. Seventh Streeter has a song about being guilty. Guilty. And he says his he says every time he talks to her, he feels drained, like she's sucking the life out of him. Solving love problems with love songs this morning on the People's Station. Her job, her family, her health, everything's going wrong in her life. And he tries to tell her something that's happening good in her life, in his life, and she changes the subject. Can't we just be happy? Man, that's, some folks just cannot be happy. That's the bad part about it. Mary J. Blige talks about being happy as well.

0: I'm getting a text now, and it says, play Gladys Knight, Make Yours a Happy Home. I don't remember this song. Let's go to the phones now and talk with you. Good morning, KMLJ.
1: KMLJ, hello.
0: Good morning.
1: Good morning. It's all right. She's selfish.
0: She's selfish?
1: Yeah. Because it's all about her. And when he's trying to explain his life, she don't want to hear it. But, you know, friends come and go, and it's okay. You know?
0: Mm-hmm.
1: They're in our life for a season and a reason. So I just feel like they come and go. And that type of energy, I wouldn't even be bothered with. I would eventually let go.
0: Just let it go.
1: Yeah, let it go. It's not worth it. It's not. I mean, be there when you can, and that's it. That's all I can say. Be there when you can. Because if you ain't got nothing positive to say when I'm talking, then something's wrong with that picture. So I would suggest to him is love her from a distance. Have a blessed day.
0: You too. Who is this? Where are you calling from?
1: Melissa, Minneapolis.
0: Minneapolis, Melissa. Thank you so much. She said, let it go. Another love TKO. He's got a friend for 20 years, and they get along, but all of a sudden, things have changed. Nothing's right in her life. No matter what he says, she's finding something wrong with it. Good morning, KMLJ.
2: Good morning.
0: Good morning. Can you solve this love problem?
2: Yeah.
0: Can you solve this love problem with the love song?
2: Yeah, Happy Feelings by Ricky Beverly and Maze.
0: I'm sorry, I didn't understand you.
2: Happy Feelings by Frankie Beverly and Maze.
0: Oh, Happy Feelings. Oh, interesting.
2: Yeah.
0: Okay. All right. Who is this?
2: This is Old School.
0: Old School? Man, sounds like you got a frog in your throat this morning.
2: A what?
0: Yes. Old School, I love your laugh. Thank you, sir.
2: All right, then talk to you later.
0: Peace. Old School says, Happy Feelings by Frankie Beverly. We're trying to solve this love problem. Woman said she was jealous, too. The hard part, he said, that they have so much history together, and it's difficult. Good morning. Hello.
3: What's up, Freddie Bell? Man, I'm just in a... Take from Jody Watley, Friends.
0: Jody Watley?
3: Yeah, Friends will let you down. They won't be around, player.
0: All right, all right. Jody Watley, who is this?
3: This is Steve from Edina, so...
0: Hey, Steve from Edina?
3: Yes.
0: Glad you're with us this morning.
3: That's right, too. So make it happen, baby boy.
0: All right, sir. Good morning, KMLJ. Hello.
4: Brother Bell.
0: Yes, sir.
4: Hey, you got any Jody Watley, Friends?
0: Yeah, I believe we do. Let me see if I can find it for us. That's been suggested twice in the last couple of minutes. Jody Watley, okay. Friends. Who is
4: this? Yeah, I think there's a Nomad Desert. I think that'll hit it, brother. Friends are hard to find, brother.
0: All right, my friend. Thank you so much.
4: Yes, sir.
0: Jody Watley, along with Rakim. Jody Watley with Rakim. You know what? I think... Oh, wait a minute. I'm getting a text. That's Jody Watley's friend.

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5: I'm Bree Wood with BIN News Now. South Carolina's Joint Base Charleston has been renamed Joint Base Lindsey Graham in honor of the late U.S. Senator. Secretary of the Treasury Scott Bessent shared a few words.
6: From today forward, these planes will have Joint Base Graham on their tail.
5: Leaders praised Graham's decades of public service during a dedication ceremony on Monday. Former NFL star and broadcaster Marcellus Wiley will not face criminal charges in a Florida domestic violence case. Prosecutors cited a lack of corroborating evidence, though Wiley's divorce and custody dispute with his estranged wife remains ongoing in California. And former President Barack Obama is launching a new Audible podcast called A Great Book with Barack Obama. The series will spotlight six books that helped shape his worldview, featuring works from celebrated authors, including Toni Morrison and James Baldwin. Get BIN News Now on demand 24/7 on the iHeartRadio app.
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7: Thank you so much for that. Now, let's look at weather and traffic for the Twin Cities. Here's our Wednesday forecast. Partly sunny and warm today with highs near 90. Tonight, we'll see more clouds and a 20% chance of storms after midnight, lows in the upper 60s. Tomorrow, I guess that is Thursday, isn't it? Mostly cloudy with highs around the middle 80s. Pretty typical August weather, warm but nothing too dramatic. Right now, a mix of clouds and sun, 70 degrees in Ember Grove Heights. Going to the dual airplanes and Twin Cities traffic control, Minnesota 100 and exit 107 at Tracy Avenue in Edina. Look out for a crash, Minnesota 62, and that's at 62 westbound lane east of Tracy. That's where we're seeing the accident there. And we mentioned earlier that there is a major traffic incident at Highway 100 and 494. That's closed down the interstate until 10 o'clock this morning. We'll keep you updated as things change. You got to be there by 8 o'clock. You've only got 1 minute. 1 minute to get there on time. And we're also sending our congratulations to all the winners yesterday. Those who voted, you're the winners. Several hundred thousand people voted yesterday here in the state of Minnesota, and you were certainly a part of that. So congratulations to all of those who got out and made your choices known. We'll be right back with a special guest and the Wake Up Workout right after 8 o'clock on KMOJ.
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2: The Wake Up Workout this morning on the People Station and the Ice, Minnesota's coldest music. In Camden, railroad crossing regularly stop traffic. I mean, delay residents and even slowed emergency responses for years. And now there's progress toward a long-term fix. Minneapolis has secured $2 million, actually more than $2 million, in federal funding for Connecting Camden. The Connecting Camden Project to study solutions for those problem crossings. Ward 4 Councilmember Latricia Vita is here with us this morning, and she's been a key advocate in moving this entire effort forward. And she is joining us this morning to talk about how it all came together and hopefully to share what's next. Good morning.
3: Good morning, Freddie. Thank you for having me.
2: It's my pleasure. You're just lighting up our studio this morning, walking in, just vibrant, and you've got some big things going on this morning following this interview.
3: Yeah, the mayor's going to give his budget address this morning, so, you know, you want to be a bright light for that.
2: I understand. And for people unfamiliar with Camden, what's been happening at these railroad crossings, and why has this become such a persistent problem for the neighborhood?
3: So, Freddie, I think it's always been a problem for the neighborhood. There's three crossings up in the Camden neighborhood for Canadian Pacific Railroad.
2: Okay.
3: There's the Humboldt Yard, and then there's 45th, kind of right behind the Weber Pool, and then Lindale Avenue. So those crossings have always been there. I think we all have a story about waiting for the train to pass by up at that railroad crossing. If you're a Northsider or if you've ever visited the North Side. And so, you know, it was one of the things that people talked to me about immediately when I announced that I was going to run for office. And it wasn't just the wait times. It really was a public safety concern for a lot of people in this community.
2: More than 500 train-related delays were recorded last year. What does that level of disruption look like in daily life for residents, businesses, and commuters? Walk me through that.
3: So I will say I proudly had letters of support from almost every business in that community. And we had thousands of folks write in, email, and phone in to say this has caused disruption in our lives. I think about always the first day of school. Mm-hmm. I get calls from parents saying my child is stuck on the school bus because the railroad crossing is blocked by a train. Emergency vehicles. We have the fire station up on Humboldt that is just a little north of the railroad tracks.
2: Mm-hmm.
3: That fire station has the longest response times. And that's bad. You know, like these emergency situations that happen, those crossings are dangerous too. So we did a preliminary study to kind of see what was happening at the railroad crossings to submit an application for this project. And right away, within 10 minutes of one of the crossings, we saw someone put a baby stroller over the stopped train. So the stopped cars. We saw someone put a baby stroller over and then cross over. And then seconds later, the train moves. We saw bikes. We saw seniors. There are two senior developments on the north and south side of the Humboldt Yard. And we saw seniors on their scooter trying to beat the train, trying to rush and hurry up and cross. So it's not only is it, cause long wait times, it's very dangerous.
2: So how did it get on your radar and how did it become a priority for you?
3: So I think it got on my radar because I live in this community and I've experienced it personally. I try to avoid going to my mom's house at certain times of the day because I just think that I'll be stopped by the train, right? Mm-hmm. Like when you know it, you just kind of try to avoid it. And I had an office for many years. I have a ward office, and my office used to be just in eyes view of the Lindale crossing.
2: Mm-hmm.
3: And so I could see it whenever I would be in the office regularly, like how long people would be waiting. You know, your meetings get delayed because people are stuck behind the train.
2: Right.
3: Those sort of things. So that's how it became top of the mind. And then when I started to ask people to call in, I think initially, I reached out to the railroad to talk to them about those wait times because legally they shouldn't be more than 10 minutes.
2: You got a personal interest in this, and I'm curious about the $2 million federal investment. It didn't happen overnight, I'm sure. How did that effort come together?
3: Not even close to overnight. So the first thing was, you know, I ran into Senator Klobuchar at a Prince celebration event. She said, how can I help? When people ask me that, I take that very serious. So my staff and I thought about, you know, at the federal level, how can we help? So I reached out to Senator Klobuchar. She was so excited about, you know, me asking about the railroad. And initially, I asked her to call the railroad and tell them to have better crossing times, like to move the train. Mm-hmm. And she was like, no. I'm going to connect you to my staff and some people at MnDOT. There's a grant that you could possibly apply for. It's coming up really soon here. And she really did. She gave me all the resources I needed to learn about this grant and to pull a team together at the city of Minneapolis. I put some money in the budget for us to be able to do a preliminary study. Mm-hmm. And then Senator Klobuchar saw this all the way through with the Biden administration, and the money's been kind of held up for a year and a half because President Trump was not signing off on these funds unless you agreed to work with ICE, and of course we did not. And so finally the funds have been released.
2: So to be clear, this is the starting point. This is not the end. This is to examine ways to solve the issue?
3: Yes. So this is a study grant, but we are in the process of applying for $32 million right now.
2: All right.
3: From the federal government. So we submitted an application about a month ago for the infrastructure. But part one is to figure out, do we need a crossing? Do we need an underpass? Where between these three crossings, where will we put a over or underpass, a pedestrian bridge, or, you know, what that looks like, what that infrastructure looks like.
2: So even with this progress, construction is still years away, I would imagine. What do you say to residents who feel like they've already been waiting too doggone long for relief from this?
3: I know it's never going to be soon enough, but I'm saying hold tight and keep on making those calls into the railroad when you have the wait times. Like, let's not act like it's finished. It's not completed. The hard work is just starting because we have to make sure we get the funding for the infrastructure. So I need folks to keep reporting the long wait times. I need folks to keep documenting what they're seeing at the railroad crossings.
2: So where can these complaints be filed? Which railroad lines are really, I won't call them culprits, but are crossing those tracks and causing the wait times?
3: So this is Canadian Pacific. And I will say, I just want to give them a shout out. They've been great partners in this work with us. Mm-hmm. Canadian Pacific not only gave us a letter of support for this project, they're going to put some funding in this project. And that's almost unheard of with the railroad. And so I'm proud of the partnership that my office has developed with the leadership at Canadian Pacific, and also along with Senator Klobuchar.
2: Everyone, we're talking with Councilwoman Latricia Vitaw, and you know, I asked you before we started, do you want me to call you Councilwoman, Councilperson? He said, look, I'm a woman. Got it. So final question for you this morning. Looking at the bigger picture, what does securing the funding say about what's possible when North Minneapolis residents organize and keep pressure on the government to act?
3: Yeah, that's such a good question, because that is really what this entire Connecting Camden project is about. It's about our community coming together and saying we need something, us believing in our abilities to get things done, and telling our leaders we want this to happen, and just really seeing the project through. So it's exciting to have so many partners involved in this project. Mm-hmm. And I really can't wait to cut the ribbon on what the future project looks like.
2: You're such a dynamo, and I have to say this, I couldn't believe, and I was just overwhelmed by the full-throated support that you've given this radio station, and we're not even in your district.
3: Oh, but you are. You're in all of our districts. I don't care where I am, I'm listening to KMOJ. KMOJ is the lifeline of this community, and so anything I can do to support KMOJ, it feels good. It's those things that we all get to benefit from, and you know, there's so many folks like you who are seeing this project through. I'm so proud to be working alongside of, and you know, I'll help in any way I can to make sure that we have this treasure in our community, even if it's on the Ward 5 side of North Minneapolis.
2: You know, I got a tip for you. And I hope you take this in the spirit in which I'm giving it. You really need to work on your enthusiasm and your excitement. You know, I think you attract more people.
3: If I did that, okay, I'm gonna take that advice. But I'm telling you, there are some spectacular things we get to do in this work, and supporting KMOJ is one of them. And this crossing, this railroad crossing, is another. And so I love those parts of it, and I love the bad stuff too. I mean, it's tough, but that's why I do this work, right? The balance.
2: All right. Well, thank you for getting up early with us this morning and being here live in our studio. The $2 million federal investment is an important first step toward addressing a decades-old problem in Camden. Minneapolis Ward 4 Councilwoman Latricia Vitas, thank you so much for answering the call. And I'm just overwhelmed. You said, I don't even know why you're calling me, but I'm coming anyway.
3: Absolutely. Freddie calls, here I am.
2: Have a great day, and give our best to your fellow council members and to the mayor this morning as he outlines his budget.
3: Yes, thank you.
2: You're very welcome. Latricia Vitas with us this morning on the People Station. Coming up, we've got sports and more music on KMOJ.
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starting off hot. We begin at Target Field, where the Minnesota Twins unfortunately fell to the Baltimore Orioles 5-2. Baltimore jumped out early with back-to-back home runs in the first inning, and despite some late pressure from Minnesota, the Twins could never completely close the gap. One nice moment for local baseball fans, longtime St. Paul Saints broadcaster Sean Aaronson made his major league broadcasting debut, filling in on the Twins radio broadcast. The Twins try again tonight. The St. Paul Saints were a part of a special night in Dreyersville, Iowa, playing the Iowa Cubs in the minor league Field of Dreams game. Ben Ross got St. Paul started with a solo home run in the first inning, but Iowa exploded for 5 runs in the fifth and handed the Saints a 6-3 loss. The series continues tonight. The Minnesota Lynx continue to sit among the WNBA's elite. Minnesota enters the stretch run with a 26-7 record.

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1: Were you at Glam Slam years ago when the Shy Lights came to town? Glam Slam, yes. And they sang this song. Have you seen her? It's 43 minutes past 8 o'clock. A special guest right after 9.

watch the children play. You know tomorrow is their future, but for me, just another day. They all gather around me. They seem to know my name. 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I know I can't hide from a memory, though day after day I've tried. I keep saying, she'll be back.

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7: I'm Bree Wood with BIN News Now. South Carolina's Joint Base Charleston has been renamed Joint Base Lindsey Graham in honor of the late U.S. Senator. Secretary of the Treasury Scott Bessent shared a few words.
8: From today forward, these planes will have Joint Base Graham on their tail.
7: Leaders praised Graham's decades of public service during a dedication ceremony on Monday. Former NFL star and broadcaster Marcellus Wiley will not face criminal charges in a Florida domestic violence case. Prosecutors cited a lack of corroborating evidence, though Wiley's divorce and custody dispute with his estranged wife remains ongoing in California. And former President Barack Obama is launching a new Audible podcast called A Great Book with Barack Obama. The series will spotlight six books that help shape his worldview, featuring works from celebrated authors, including Toni Morrison and James Baldwin. Get BIN News Now on demand 24/7 on the iHeartRadio app.
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9: Thank you so much for that. And the weather and traffic for the Twin Cities, we're headed for another warm one, partly sunny today with highs near 90. Tonight, the clouds take over with a 20% chance of thunderstorms after midnight and lows in the upper 60s. Tomorrow, mostly cloudy and just a touch cooler with highs in the middle 80s. Right now, it's sunny and 70 in Brooklyn Park. Going to the dual airplanes and Twin Cities traffic control. As of right now, both Highway 494 and 100 are open. The earlier closure was due to a fatal crash near 494 Bridge, and they have since reopened. Highway 100 southbound near 494 was closed early this morning because of a deadly rollover crash. But MDOT and multiple news outlet reports now that it is open. No active crash-related closures right now, and your way as you're getting to where you need to be is pretty clear with the normal slowdowns.
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0: 10s this morning on the People Station. What you need at 8.5 minutes past the hour of 9 o'clock. My guest this morning is Rihanna Berry, the co-founder and president and CEO of the African American Breast Cancer Alliance, ABCA. Rihanna is also a two-time breast cancer survivor, so the work she does is much more than professional. It's deeply personal. ABCA works to make sure women, particularly Black women, and their families have culturally relevant information, support, and resources as they face breast cancer and survivorship. Rihanna, welcome back to KMOJ.
1: Well, thank you.
0: It's our pleasure.
1: Great to be here.
0: I want to begin. You've survived breast cancer not once, but twice. How did your own cancer journey eventually become part of your purpose?
1: My cancer experiences, first when I was 38 and second time when I was 64, maybe. And it has really shaped my purpose in the fact that using what I've learned to help other women navigate their journeys through breast cancer with more information, support, and hope.
0: Interesting. Everyone, we're talking with Rihanna Berry, the co-founder and president and CEO of the African American Breast Cancer Alliance. When somebody hears the words, you have breast cancer, there is a medical side of that diagnosis, but there is also that fear and uncertainty. What did you learn personally about what women need during that time?
1: Those words are shocking, and I know at the time when I heard those words, I was by myself. Mm. And that's one thing I learned. When you're going through the doctor appointments, do not go alone, because you do kind of go into a zombie mode. And a lot of times the words just go in one ear and out the other, and you're just walking through this cloud, and it's fearful. And you don't know where to turn. And if there's no one there to help you through this process of digesting that information, it can be very traumatic.
0: So that leads to directly into the African American Breast Cancer Alliance. For somebody hearing about ABCA for the first time, what does the organization provide?
1: We've been lucky to be able to provide the information and the education that Black women need and Black communities need, because what we found was people in our community and other communities too. As soon as you say cancer, it's the big C. Nobody wants to talk about it, and it becomes the big secret. And, of course, women who have been diagnosed find out later, 30 years ago, great-grandma had breast cancer, their auntie had breast cancer, but nobody talked about it. And, of course, that kind of uneducation, miseducation has really devastated a lot of women and some of our families too, because we're losing women in our families and our communities.
0: That is so sad. We continue hearing about disparities involving Black women, Rihanna, and breast cancer. What do you most want Black women and the people who love them to understand about their risk, their screening, and early detection?
1: First of all, learn to do a self-breast exam, because know your body. Be able to know when something doesn't feel right or look right. There are lots of signs and symptoms for breast cancer, and we just don't know sometimes. And once you do find a problem, call and make a doctor or clinical appointment immediately. You have to get checked, and then move on to a mammogram. One thing we're finding, that young women in their 20s and 30s sometimes are being turned away if they present with a symptom. And then years later, they might advance to a stage 4 breast cancer. And that shouldn't happen.
0: That's devastating. You talk a lot about women advocating for themselves. What does that actually look like when you're sitting in that doctor's office or dealing with the healthcare system?
1: Well, we don't know what we don't know sometimes. And so even though Google and the internet is full of information, it's good to get some of that primary information. So when you do go to the doctor's office, are you talking with your oncology team, understanding what they're talking about? And if you don't understand it, ask them to explain it in layman's terms so that we actually have a sense of, okay, I know what he's talking about. I can handle this information. Mm-hmm. But don't let people tell you that, oh, you don't need to listen to the doctor. You can handle this by yourself. We do have to advocate for ourselves, but we also have to seek out support.
0: That makes a lot of sense. Everyone, Rihanna Berry with us this morning, the co-founder and president and CEO of the African American Breast Cancer Alliance. You recently held your first Colors of Cancer Health and Wellness Expo. A number of people attended, but you said the real measure of success went beyond attendance. What happened there that made you feel like the event accomplished what you hoped that it would?
1: Well, to find information in one room that helped people of color, black women, people with cancer, to see that, oh, these other services are out here. Sometimes people don't seek out services or support. So we wanted to give them an opportunity to see that there's a cancer legal care system out there so they can find out about cancer and financial issues that might affect them. Also, the support groups, knowing how to contact support groups, or mm-hmm. if you've lost your hair, find out there's an organization out there with wigs that helps with the alopecia. So it was very enlightening for a lot of people.
0: APCA also has an important connection to Carol Fitzgerald, one of the organization's co-founders who died from breast cancer, I think it was back in 2003. With the recent passing of her husband, our longtime friend Larry Fitzgerald Sr., I wonder, what do you think about when you reflect on Carol and Larry and that family's legacy of service?
1: It's really something. When Carol came into our lives, our APCA life, she was a catalyst to help us pull the community together. And after she passed, the family of Carol, the Johnson family, Fitzgerald family, and friends pulled together fundraisers for all the champion elements that she really believed in. So it's been a sad time for us to lose Larry, and also know that Marcus and Larry Jr. have been there for us, too. They continue to be part of the APCA family.
0: Wow. You recently participated in Healing Roots, a connected community, and its cancer health and wellness event. Are you seeing stronger collaboration among organizations trying to support survivors, the thrivers, and their families?
1: Absolutely. We had a wonderful time at the Donya Dawson, founder of the Healing Roots Connected Community. It was their second community cancer and health and wellness event. And it gave us an opportunity to see what was going on in St. Paul, even, you know, because here, this was our first time collaborating together.
0: Wow. So for women listening to us right now who have been putting off a mammogram, ignoring change maybe in their body, or perhaps is simply just afraid of what they might find out, what would be your message directly to that individual?
1: Information about breast cancer is crucial. So the more awareness you have, the more action you can take. This also means know your family medical history, because even men can get breast cancer, and sometimes they carry the breast cancer gene. Pay attention to the changes in your body, and don't be afraid to get a second opinion or actually get that first diagnosis, because that's very important. So ask questions, advocate for yourself, and also if you contact other women that have had breast cancer, know that we're here to help.
0: All right. Well, finally, Rihanna, what's next for the African American Breast Cancer Alliance, and how can people connect and support your work?
1: Well, after the expo we had last month, we will be reaching out to more people, developing stronger community and healthcare partnerships, so we can continue creating trusted spaces for people, and to know that they can connect with us and receive support. They can reach us at aabcainc.org.
0: All right. Rihanna, thank you so much for being with us this morning and sharing important information. A two-time breast cancer survivor who's turned her own experience into service for others. Thank you for being with us on our program.
1: Thank you so much, Freddie.
0: Take care.
1: Thank you. Bye.
0: Bye. 19 minutes past 9 o'clock, Rihanna Berry, president, CEO, founder of the African American Cancer Alliance. We'll be right back.
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3: And now, African American History, Minnesota. 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John Quincy Adams was a prominent African-American journalist, civil rights activist, and politician who built his career in St. Paul, Minnesota. He relocated to the Twin Cities in 1886 to join the Western Appeal, later known as The Appeal, and ultimately served as its sole proprietor and editor until his death. Under his leadership, the Western Appeal became one of the most influential black newspapers in the United States, allowing Adams to forcefully advocate for civil rights, lynching, and shape Minnesota Republican politics. He was also a trailblazer in early civil rights organizations, serving as an officer in the National Afro-American Council. You've just heard African American History, Minnesota, a co-production of KMOJ and Ampers with support from the Minnesota Arts and Cultural Heritage Fund.
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The Bad Collection, that's Michael Jackson on the People's Station. One last look at your forecast. Partly sunny for the rest of the day and highs in the upper 80s. Tonight, mostly cloudy. A slight chance of thunderstorms after midnight and lows in the upper 60s. Thursday stays mostly cloudy with highs in the mid 80s. So today might actually be the brighter of the next couple of days. Right now, it's sunny and 73 in Minneapolis. To the dual airplanes now in Twin Cities Traffic Control, 35E southbound. There's a crash. This is in Maplewood, and that's at Minnesota 36 and Roselawn Avenue. That's the only thing that we're seeing on the system right now, aside from the typical slowdowns at this time of the morning. We'll be back with the last page and, of course, more music. If you got to be there.

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1: The People Station celebrating 50 years of playing music for you and providing vital, sometimes life-saving information. Here's Stevie Wonder.

Do I do? Stevie Wonder on the People Station at 43 and a half past 9 o'clock on the morning show. I'm Freddie Bell. Glad to be with you this morning. And the last page is a service of Be The Change MN. If you like more information, bethechangemn.org. And we've learned a lot today. We learned that sometimes happiness isn't somewhere we're trying to get to. It may already be sitting right in front of us. We also learned that vinyl records are still worth celebrating, and some of us still know exactly where our albums are. And we learned that researchers are looking beyond BMI and paying closer attention to belly fat as an indicator of heart risk. We also learned that maternity care is becoming harder to find in many parts of America. And locally, voters have made some important decisions Tuesday. But before we get to that, the mayor of Minneapolis is delivering his budget address today. And I'm sure there will be some discussions about overtime and how we're taking care of the personnel there. Locally, as I mentioned, some important decisions made yesterday. Cedric Frazier finished first in the Hennepin County primary and advances to November against the Anders Folk. And in Minnesota's 5th Congressional District, Ilhan Omar easily won the DFL nomination and moves on to the election in November, the general election. Keith Ellison and Amy Klobuchar, Lisa Daymuth, and Peggy Flanagan are all advancing, and it's certain now that we will have the first female governor of the state of Minnesota. In sports, the Twins and the Saints both came up short. The Lynx continue their strong season, and the Vikings finally answered the quarterback question. Kyler Murray will be the starter, and he'll start week one. They'll both split some duties during the preseason. And perhaps most importantly today, we learned that if you're breaking into a pizza place, call the police. Calling the police because the owner showed up probably means your evening is not going according to plan. Oh, you missed that story? A man broke into a pizza parlor and didn't know that the owner was there, so he locked himself into the restroom, tried to get out. He couldn't, so he called 911. And now you know the rest of the story. That's it. I got to pick up these hits and get out of here and make way for Mr. Glenn Golden. He's next on the People Station. Thanks for listening. Thanks for calling. Thanks for making us a part of your morning. And for everyone who's been a part of this one, I'm Freddie Bell saying goodbye for now. And we'll see you next time right here. Have a great day.

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1: It's time for the Community's Choice to let you know about some of the upcoming events in the community. I'm Kimuel Haley. 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There will be health screenings and preventive care, school supplies and backpack given away, youth activities and more. 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Shiloh Temple International Ministries annual family barbecue and baptism takes place Saturday, August 15th, 1 to 4:30 p.m. Guest speaker will be Pastor Andre Dukes. 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There will be a vendor market, health and wellness information, live entertainment, and more. 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A Mother's Love Initiative is presenting a Community Violence Prevention Walk on Saturday, August 22nd. 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For more information, 612-702-9018. 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I am Kimuel Haley, and may the Lord God bless you real good.
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6: I'm Bree Wood with BIN News Now. Chicago's Black Mayor Brandon Johnson is moving to tighten oversight of data centers.
7: The city is taking steps now to protect Chicagoans from the impacts of data center development.
6: A new executive order strengthens pollution safeguards and calls for a temporary moratorium on new developments while the city reviews and expands its data center regulations. An apartment company is denying discrimination allegations after a viral poolside encounter involving a Black father and his sons. Arden Living says employees were enforcing property rules, while Leo Sullivan maintains he was unfairly questioned about whether he belonged at the complex. And a Black former Wendy's worker on Cape Cod is headed to Yale University with a full scholarship. 23-year-old Thales D'Souza says support from his managers helped him pay for community college and stay on track to achieve his academic goals. Get BIN News Now on demand 24/7 on the iHeartRadio app.
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1: It's time for the community's choice to let you know about some of the upcoming events in the community. I'm Kimyo Haley. 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Shiloh Temple International Ministries annual family barbecue and baptism takes place Saturday, August 15th, 1 to 4:30 p.m. Guest speaker will be Pastor Andre Dukes. 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There will be a vendor market, health and wellness information, live entertainment, and more. Back to School Party, Sunday, August 16th, 1 to 3 p.m. at the Gathering Community Church, 3620 43rd Avenue in Robbinsdale. There will be backpack and school supplies given away, barbers and hairstylists providing free haircuts, family activities, and more. A Mother's Love Initiative is presenting a community violence prevention walk on Saturday, August 22nd. The walk begins at 11 a.m. at Cub Foods, 701 West Broadway Avenue in North Minneapolis. After the walk, there will be resource tables, food, and more. Mad Dads and Foundation Church presents Back to School Celebration. There will be food, school supplies, free haircuts, essential need items, music provided by me, Kimyo Haley, and more. It takes place Saturday, August 22nd, 12 to 4 p.m. at Elliott Park, 825 15th Avenue in South Minneapolis. Twin Cities Music and Movement Festival takes place Saturday, August 22nd at Sculptural Park, 387 North Marion Street in St. Paul, 11 to 6 p.m. There will be guest DJs, food trucks, live entertainment, salsa, stepping, line dance lessons, and more. For more information, 612-702-9018. 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I am Kimyo Haley, and may the Lord God bless you real good.
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1: 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Shiloh Temple International Ministries Annual Family Barbecue and Baptism takes place Saturday, August 15th, 1 to 4:30 p.m. Guest speaker will be Pastor Andre Dukes. 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There will be a vendor market, health and wellness information, live entertainment, and more. Back to School Party, Sunday, August 16th, 1 to 3 p.m. at the Gathering Community Church, 3620 43rd Avenue in Robbinsdale. There will be backpack and school supplies given away, barbers and hairstylists providing free haircuts, family activities, and more. A Mother's Love Initiative is presenting a Community Violence Prevention Walk on Saturday, August 22nd. The walk begins at 11 a.m. at Cub Foods, 701 West Broadway Avenue in North Minneapolis. After the walk, there will be resource tables, food, and more. Mad Dads and Foundation Church presents Back to School Celebration. There will be food, school supplies, free haircuts, essential need items, music provided by me, Kimuel Haley, and more. It takes place Saturday, August 22nd, 12 to 4 p.m. at Elliott Park, 825 15th Avenue in South Minneapolis. Twin Cities Music and Movement Festival takes place Saturday, August 22nd at Sculptural Park, 387 North Marion Street in St. Paul, 11 to 6 p.m. There will be guest DJs, food trucks, live entertainment, salsa, stepping, line dance lessons, and more. 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I am Kimuel Haley, and may the Lord God bless you real good.
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Motherfuckers don't even be appreciating it. 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
1: 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Offenders face hefty fines, license suspension, and even imprisonment. 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

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Yeah. Trying. 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
1: 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I'm Kimyo Haley. 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There will be health screenings and preventive care, school supplies and backpack given away, youth activities and more. For more information, 651-435-1785. Shiloh Temple International Ministries annual family barbecue and baptism takes place Saturday, August 15th, 1 to 4:30 p.m. Guest speaker will be Pastor Andre Dukes. It takes place at Shiloh Temple parking lot, 1201 West Broadway Avenue in North Minneapolis. For more information, 612-302-1463. Twin Cities Black Pride Family Day in the Park, celebrating community, culture, and pride, takes place Sunday, August 16th, 10 a.m. to 4 p.m. at Powderhorn Park, 3400 15th Avenue in South Minneapolis. There will be a vendor market, health and wellness information, live entertainment, and more. Back to School Party, Sunday, August 16th, 1 to 3 p.m. at the Gathering Community Church, 3620 43rd Avenue in Robbinsdale. There will be backpack and school supplies given away, barbers and hairstylists providing free haircuts, family activities, and more. A Mother's Love Initiative is presenting a community violence prevention walk on Saturday, August 22nd. The walk begins at 11 a.m. at Cub Foods, 701 West Broadway Avenue in North Minneapolis. After the walk, there will be resource tables, food, and more. Mad Dads and Foundation Church presents Back to School Celebration. There will be food, school supplies, free haircuts, essential need items, music provided by me, Kimyo Haley, and more. It takes place Saturday, August 22nd, 12 to 4 p.m. at Elliott Park, 825 15th Avenue in South Minneapolis. Twin Cities Music and Movement Festival takes place Saturday, August 22nd at Sculptural Park, 387 North Marion Street in St. Paul, 11 to 6 p.m. There will be guest DJs, food trucks, live entertainment, salsa, stepping, line dance lessons, and more. 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For more information, 612-377-0594. I am Kimyo Haley, and may the Lord God bless you real good.
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trapping, no dark skin, country old. Got it out the mud, 6-1-0, thug old. Top real sleek, big tip, big gun old. 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Hit her, making them play, stacking that pay. Buy me whatever I want, oh. Hit her, 3-pointers on the chain. Fresh new J's, AMG, switch lanes, oh. 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Hit her. I ain't in your bitch and you ain't in mine. Hit her. Yeah, we both outside. 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

he be in heels. 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Strip club stunt, I'm a stunt hard. 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He missed the get it done. I'm Mrs. One of One. Fall in love every time we link. He got me sprung.com. Mind these girls can't keep it peace. I ain't stressing on you, you ain't stressing on me. Boy, I don't wanna push you on a leash. You a dog, I'm a dog, we can keep it in the streets. I ain't in your beats and you ain't in mine. Yeah, we both outside. That's my toy.

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3: 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I was stargazing. 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